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We gon' drink drinks and take shots until we fall out like the roof on fire. Now, baby, get my booty naked, take off all your clothes and light the roof on fire. 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I tell them, baby, baby, baby, baby, baby, baby, baby, baby, baby, I'm a fireball.

0: 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Save Me Tonight.
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0: Daigo and Max McNown. Take me back. All the hits.
1: 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As loud as you possibly can.

0: 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Bloodline.
1: You now, girl, tune in. Tune in. You know what it is? Yeah. Straight up.
0: We love music.

0: Usher featuring Alicia Keys. My Boo.
1: Do anybody represent anymore?
2: You are now rocking with the beat.
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0: Eminem, Mockingbird.
1: The beat.
2: Yeah. What up, y'all?
3: What up?
4: Ooh. Yo, what's up?
3: Ooh. Hey, y'all.
4: Yo, what's crackin' like?
3: Ooh. You are listening to.
4: Are you listening to?
3: Listening to.
4: You know what it is.
1: It's the beat.
4: Keep it loud.

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2: TRT, alltid vært TRT. Kan du bare komme? 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

0: Yes, I did. Kevin Rudolph, yes, featuring Birdman, Lil Wayne, and Jay Sean. I made it.
1: The beat. Your music now.

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1: 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It will make you dance.

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0: Your music now.
2: Beat. I do it for the ladies, but I gotta keep it hood. Where we at, Polo?

0: 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I wanna feel you in this. Moving to the sun.
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0: 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How deep is your love?
1: Deeper than the ocean, deeper than the sea. You and me, girl.
2: The

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2: You know what it is?
3: Yeah.
2: Straight up.
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3: We love music.

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1: Yeah.
0: Hey, yo. Hey, what's up? Taking over your radio.
1: Keep it locked. Straight up.
2: The beat.
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0: 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Move into the sun. I'm moving to the sun.
1: Yeah, listen to this.
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1: This is your music now.
2: The beat.
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2: Let's go.
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2: What up?
3: Ooh. 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
2: Ooh. 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
3: Yo, what's crackling?
2: Ooh. You are listening to...
3: Are you listening to...
2: Listening to...
3: You know what it is. It's beat. 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

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I'm moving to the sun. The beat. Your music now.

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